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1: 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And this isn't your grandpa yelling, "Keep your head down," at the driving range. 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
1: Well, now, looks like Duke found a time machine the other day. 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

0: Duke, we refuse to call them chickpeas. 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

0: 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Does that sound right?
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0: Duke knows that you're waiting for this next hit pack Duke-a-thon with bated breath. And to be honest, that's kind of gross. How about go brush your teeth while we start this next Duke-a-thon?

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We were cane switch raised, dirt floor poor. Of course, that was back before the war. Yeah, your uncle and I made quite a pair, flying F-15s through hostile air. He went down, but they missed me by a hair. He'd always stop right there and say,

friendship, warmth, and good cheer, and maybe a couple of beers, goes well with playing the Legends of Country, I hear. Dang, I'm a poet, and I should really stop. 93.5, 99.7, Duke FM.

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0: Are oranges called orange because they're orange? Or is orange called orange because oranges are orange?
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0: Okay, Duke's parents didn't raise him to be rude.
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0: cowboys short of a rodeo.
1: 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Woo!
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1: 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Woo!
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0: Gave a man a fish, taught a man to fish. 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

Country music can sometimes, well, let's face it, it can be a little cheesy. But that's why Wisconsin is a great place for Duke. You get it? It's real Gouda. Yeah, sorry. 93.5, 99.7, Duke FM.

It was the perfect country and western song. I wrote him back a letter and I told him it was not the perfect country and western song because he hadn't said anything at all about mama or trains or trucks or prison or getting drunk. Well, he sat down and wrote another verse to the song and he sent it to me, and after reading it, I realized that my friend had written the perfect country and western song, and I felt obliged to include it on this album. The last verse goes like this here. Well, I was drunk the day my mom got out of prison.

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0: people. 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

0: what country am I in?
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0: It's always on 5 in Margaritaville, come to think of it.
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0: Let's be honest, people. Size matters. And so does the music. This is another Hit Pack Duke-a-thon. Enjoy. 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
0: That message, don't mess with Duke.

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12: Meet Jim and Rita.
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0: can teach a man to lead a fish to water, but you can't make him drink a horse. 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
12: Meet Jim and Rita.
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0: people. 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
0: 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Because another Duke-a-thon packed with hit after hit is headed their way.

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1: She said, I need some time to find myself. 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